0: Zaprasza Magdalena Kasperowicz.
1: Ladies and gentlemen, I'm gonna tell you about one of the many men. Name is irrelevant, height is irrelevant. He was 1 out of 10. I wish that I knew it then. I'm still recovering.

baby, how was your day? Some days I like to call in. I hope that's okay. 'Cause every time I reach out, you push me away. Oh, you're messing with my head, boy. We're too

So you're like talking about this idea of being called upon. Like for some reason, the first thing I heard was like this faint, irritating, incessant buzzer. And I think I heard it 3 times in my life. The first was within myself, to stop pretending, to stop performing in ways that people want me to actually show up for myself and to be myself.